such a hoe. I called 4 times on a private cooler, I feel like a creep. I know there's plenty of fish in the sea, but I fuck those girls, got you in my mind. When you fuck those guys, do you wish they were me? Turn them around and I put them in doggy. I don't even fuck them in missionary. There's no intimacy and I did.

fly to the top, I've been out of shape, taking out the box, I'm an astronaut. I blasted off the planet, rock to cause catastrophe, and it matters more because I had it. Now I had, I thought about wreaking havoc on an opposition, kind of shocking, they want a static with precision, I'm automatic, quarterback, I ain't talking second, pack it up on

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4: Shout out to my man, Mother Joe. Because everybody here is so sick. Say my name.

to a musical journey to a place where every track tells its own story. This

That was a great tune from Charmer, Touch Me. It's coming soon on my label, Music of Freedom. It's a great start of this week's episode of Prismatic by Tiësto. They got some great music for you coming up. Tracks by Doré, Kenyan, Marlon Hofstad, and many more. But first, René Gaston, Marco Nobel, Emerson, and Choc Puma. Palais de l'Armes.

0: They still play this track all the time when it came out back in 2003. Never by The Rock Project featuring Kida Arena. And now it's out in a new remix from LD50 and Tompa. Before that, Ken Yen, Your Whole Life Is Just a Dream, and Dore, Put Your Car Down. A couple of weeks ago, I played at Creamfields in the UK, and that's always a special festival to me. And this year was the first time in a long time I played a full trance set. So if you want to check it out, go to youtube.com/tiesto. Let me know what you think of my set, Live at Creamfields. And this track is from York, Bella Claxton and Mike Mulberg, On the Beach.
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There was Respace from Daniel Skyber. Before that, Marissa Turner, People to People in the Stan V remix. Tiesto, Fly 603 in the Kravix remix. And From Orbit and Emerson, Bring It. We're going to pick up the pace. We're going to go a little bit faster with Ossa.

Prismatic in the mix with Tiësto, and you just heard Sloritz, Blue Track. Before that, Underworld, Born Slippy in the Portax remix. Shake Daddy and Jimmy Gil Martin, 303 Odyssey, and Marlon Hofstad and Nicky Rubio, Water. Time flew by. We're almost at the end of this week's Absolute Prismatic by Tiësto. I hope you like the mix. Let me know on my socials, at Tiësto, and make sure you follow me. We're closing out with Cheyenne, Pretty Green Eyes.